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0: 16, status location. You can respond 13642 Stabby 28 Town of Meredith. Caller stating three girls, 11, 13, and 14, went to the towards the creek on their property. He can't find them now. They've been gone about 40 minutes. Two of them are in bathing suits. One is wearing a patriotic themed shirt and black shorts.
1: I'm looking for him.

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an EMS. Fire Control, Lonnie on EMS, requesting your response to the RSS home at 57 Elm Street. Crosses Center, Spruce Street, City of Oneonta. 56-year-old male, difficulty breathing, 6 Charlie 1. Repeating, Oneonta, your response, RSS, 57 Elm, 56 male, 6 Charlie 1, 2030.

1 to the scene, 42 Union Street. Smoke in the building. Sydney Fires. Sydney Fire request from Sydney 1, 2481 to the scene. Heavy smoke in the building, 42 Union Street. 901's clear, 2034.

0: Fire control, Unadilla Forks Fire, West Windfield Fire, requesting a response, the area of Kohler, Chromatics, 9923, US Highway 20. Cross streets are Camp Road, County Highway 18, Town of Plainfield. Reported trees and wires down across the roadway. Fire control repeating, Unadilla Forks Fire, West Windfield Fire, requesting a response, the area of Kohler, Chromatics, 9923, US Highway 20. Cross streets Camp Road, County Highway 18, Town of Plainfield, trees and wires across the roadway. 2036.
1: And I'm always clear, 2036.

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1: 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The area of 2592, County Highway 35, cross streets County Highway 42 and Westville Gulf Road, Tunnel Westford. Transformer fire that location with live wires down. Operating TAC Channel 3, Fire Control repeating. Milford Fire requesting your response. 2592, County Highway 35, cross streets County Highway 42 and Westville Gulf Road, Tunnel Westford. Report a transformer on fire with wires down, operating on TAC channel 3, 2038.

Fire controls on Winfield 1, go ahead. Receive, you're on the way. Rain clutter cooler, chromatics, trees and wires down across the roadway. We've attempted a nice sag. They're not providing any ETAs already. Zero four zero.

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0: 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I'm going to go directly up 35.

0: 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Fire Control, Milford 1. What's nice day? No ETA. We're going to attempt County Highway as well. Get them out in the areas.
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1: 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Also, I have West Winfield 1 on scene as well, 2044.

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0: 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Are you going to be able to handle this tree, sir? 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
1: Get the roadway opened up, but you should notify the state.
0: 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Thank you. 2045.

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1: Repeat 2049. One, go ahead.
0: Contact the night account. We had a passerby tell us that there's a large tree down across Route 20, also just into Oneida County, in Bridgewater.
1: Emergency full attempt to Oneida. I know they're inundated right now. We'll try and get the Bridgewater out there. The nice thing was going to continue down this way. They're working out of Oneida right now.

Delta 1, I'm on 28, headed towards the station. You want me to hold there?

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Two calls, Schuyler Lake District, first 778, County Highway 22, cross streets Allen Road and Truman Road, Exeter. Numerous trees down that location. Second, going to the intersection of Allen Road, County Highway 22. Several trees down with unknown wire involvement. You'll be operating TAC Channel 4. Fire control repeating, Schuyler Lake Fire, Richfield Fire, cruise to your station, numerous calls in the district. It'll be 778 County Highway 22 between Allen Road and Truman Road, as well as Allen Road and County and Exeter State Trail. Numerous trees down with wires, 2052.

Eastbound with first responders, County 3262, need a response, 2686 Sherwood Creek Road. 72-year-old male, difficulty breathing, recent surgery. Eastbound with first responders, County 3262.

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0: Third Creek Road, town of Davenport. 72-year-old male, difficulty breathing, abdominal pain, recent surgery. Headwaters, you're next. Headwaters EMS, you're responding. 2686 Charlotte Creek Road, Davenport. 72-year-old male. Difficulty breathing, abdominal pain, recent surgery. 911 is clear, 2056.
1: Fire control, Oneonta EMS request from Delaware County. AOS to the scene of a EMS call. Difficulty breathing, 2686 Charlotte Creek Road. Cross streets Alcott Lane and Torson Lane, town of Davenport. 72 male, difficulty breathing. Oneonta fire request from Delaware at 2056. Garrett's full fire.

Fire Control, Garrettsville Fire requesting your response. County 17, Misseldorf Road intersection, town of New Lisbon, have trees down blocked the roadway, unknown wires. Garrettsville Fire requesting your response. The area, County 17, Misseldorf Road, town of New Lisbon, trees down, unknown wire involvement blocking the entire roadway, 2057.

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response, area 159, county 42, cross street today with 7, Crumhorn Lake Road. Trees down, blocking both lanes of traffic. Cross streets are Stanley 7 and Crumhorn Lake Road, town of Maryland. Reported trees down, blocking the entire lanes at 2059.

0: Skyler Lake 1. Road is going to be shut down. We do have primary lines down across the road. It's going to be pole number 11045, 46. Pole 11046, is that going to be REA or NYSEG? Motor says it's NYSEG. Receive, I copy. NYSEG at 2100.
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Trees down with wire involvement. Fire Control, Cooperstown Fire responding, 193 Phoenix Mills Crossroad off of Sailor 28, Town of Otsego. Trees down with wire involvement, 2101.

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1: In Castle County Highway, it was on private property. NYSEC is on scene, we're returning.
0: Received NYSEC on scene, County Highway to stand down, you're returning, thank you.
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0: Address of 159 County 42. Going to be second residence on the left after you've turned off State 7. It's going to be right on the curve there.
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1: Three on scene, negative wire involvement.

Fire Control, Waterbrook Seminary Fire, responding area 446 Maples Road, cross streets Chase Road, Bill Powers Road, town of Hartwick. Trees and wires down in the roadway. Fire Control, Hartwick Seminary Fire, responding 446 Maples Road, cross streets Chase Road and Bill Powers Road, town of Hartwick. Tree down with wire involvement across the roadway, 2109.

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2: Road and Row Road, town of Worcester. Take a report of wires and trees down on a vehicle. 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Fire Control repeating to East Worcester Fire, requesting your response. Lutheranville Road and Row Road intersection, town of Worcester. Trees and wires down. Wires are on a vehicle. Occupants still in the vehicle, uninjured. 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

0: arriving at the scene.
1: 1951, you're on scene. East Worcester, go ahead. East Worcester 1 in route 0352. 3052, you're going to be on the way. Be advised, this was a third-party report. A caller was calling from Head Road, stated her daughter was at the intersection of Roe and Lutheran. Had a tree come down bringing wires on the vehicle. Occupants have remained in vehicle until your arrival. We're attempting National Grid to get them started.
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0: down on a house service, one pole north of NISEC pole 975 over 7. 975 over 7. 975 over 7, one pole north. We'll make contact.
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2: Along with Stonehouse Road in County Highway 26. Fire Patrol 2, Fly Creek, fire requesting crews into your station, multiple calls in your district. Trees down on Goose Street, County Highway 26, and Stonehouse Road, 2120.
1: Fire Patrol 1751, go ahead.

0: 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We're unable to make contact with Schuyler Lake Command.
1: Schuyler Lake Command, can you get on TAC channel 4, communicate with 7251, please? Was that vehicle on Lutheranville Road, or was it on Row Road?
2: Per the caller, once again, third party stated her daughter was on Lutheranville near Row Road. She could not clarify if it was going to be near the intersection or east or, correction, north or south of that intersection.

0: 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Delta 413 status location. 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
2: On scene with the vehicle, it's going to be in Schoharie County. Could you tone out Charlottesville for me?
1: That's affirmative. You're going to be into Schoharie County. We'll reach out to them for Charlottesville. We did make contact with National Grid. They're going to try and expedite a response. We'll advise 2124.

Edmondson Fire, West Edmondson Fire, responding area of County 49 and Axtell Road, town of Edmondson. Trees down blocking the roadway, that location. Edmondson Fire, West Edmondson Fire, requesting a response. County 49, Axtell Road, town of Edmondson. Trees down blocking the roadway, 2125. Fly Creek Fire.

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0: station. Fire Control Milford 1, you can disregard my apologies. County Highway's going to handle that. Fire Control Garrett, they'll show your equipment back in 2128. Law having a verbal domestic with his wife. There's going to be two other juveniles in the residence. That male does have weapons in the residence, unknown if they're in play, unknown drugs or alcohol. Thermal cars at station, fire complaint, community by 421-403, now it's clear, 2128.
1: Oneonta Fire, response seated area 162, Gifford Hill Road, cross sheets, Emmons Hill Road, Marble. Trees and wires down with an electrical fire at that location, 2129.

response needed, 2175 County 19 between Joslyn Road, County 22, Exeter, transformer on fire at that location. Fire Control repeating at West Exeter Fire, request your response. The area of 2175 County 19 between Joslyn Road, County 22, Exeter, transformer fire at that location, 2130.

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1: Edmondson, acknowledging 2131 West Exeter. You've got your own call, County Highway 19 between Joslyn and County 22. Skyler Lake has Richfield Fire assisting them currently. Firefly Creek Chief on the air.

0: You have acknowledgement from West Edmonton. Your pleasure with them. I can't understand anything you're saying. Once you have a sufficient crew, if you want to start that way towards that call, please. Go 1652 is en route. 1652, you're on the way. 2133. 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

1, we're showing you in route first set of calls, Stonehouse and Goose Street. Be advised, second call in your district will be 544 Keating Road. We are attempting down highway, we'll keep you notified.

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1: You're on scene. Trees blocking the entire roadway. No wires involved. You do have 0411 en route. Acknowledgement from West Edmundston. You can utilize TAC Channel 5.
0: Or TAC 5. You can have West Ed stand down with us, thanks.
1: There you see Fire Control West Edmundston.
0: Edmundston on.
1: For Edmundston 2, you can stand down. They're going to handle.
0: Edmundston standing down.
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2: We're clear about it, sir.
1: 3992, you're clear, Bassett. Can it start back towards post? Be advised, it's going to be a tree down State 28, Portlandville. You may have to use alternative routes getting back to Otego.
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response request to 2991 State 28 between County 35A, Eddie Martin Road, Town of Milford. Milford 4 on scene, tree down across the roadway. DOT has been contacted. Fire Patrol repeating at Milford Fire, requesting a response 2991 State 28. Crash sheets, County 35A, Eddie Martin Road, Town of Milford. Milford 4 on scene with a tree down across the roadway. DOT was previously contacted, 2138.

0: Worcester 1. We did make contact with Schoharie. They have Charlottesville tone. We'll advise once they get en route. My apologies for the delay, sir. 2138.
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1: Were running back and forth in front of his house, then came up to ask for beer. Caller stated that one of the males threatened to bring an AR-15 and shoot the caller and her family. Unknown the names of these juveniles, they live on the corner of Mead and Liberty in a yellow house. They appear to be between the ages of 14 and 16 years old.

0: Okay, copy MS. Hancock EMS, any response? 4444 Pizzetti Road, Lieutenant Hancock. Unknown age, female, medical alarm activation false.
1: That's an agency.
0: Three, I'll be clear.
1: 4141.

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0: We have the road shut down, waiting, I said.
1: Received, and just inquiring, this tree and wires, is that going to be past the Cooperstown centers towards the bridge out? Received, thank you. 2142.
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1: 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Me and my father are directing traffic, one lane road.
0: Racing.
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2: Center Guilford. Staying 111. 43. 43111, have you respond. 128 McDivitt Lane, town of Guilford. Called by 3-9, reporting that a Jeffrey Miles and his wife possibly having a dispute at the location. Can hear yelling and things banging around.
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2: Copy. That's 140.
4: Corners at Exeter, we got a mess there at 19 and 22. I have to go around the 19 to take a look at the transformer we're trying to find.
5: 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We're currently dealing with a situation on Allen Road. 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

0: 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Street, the town of Edmonds is for a disturbed juvenile. 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

0: 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Fire control, only on a fire, request your response. The area of 1504, County 48, Crossroads, County 48A, Mather Farm, Town of Oneonta, tree down with what? Unknown wire involvement, fire control, 2206.
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2: 0351, back 3. Grab those cones, freeze on scene.

Control, Westford Fire, your response, area 1061, Stanley Roseboom Road, crosses Bateau Hill and Hooker Mountain Road. Westford reported tree down across the roadway. Repeating Westford, your response, 1061, Stanley Roseboom Road, crosses Bateau Hill and Hooker Mountain, down to Westford for your tree across the roadway, 2208.

0: 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I'll be out on Mean Street bowling for those kids. I'll advise of what address I'm at in a second.
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1: 1613 here in Roos County Highway 48, 3 down, 2210. 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

0: the children's father at 36 Meat Street. We are heading up to High Street to make contact with the kids. I'll advise when we get out to the address.
1: 2213. Center command, or 2911 or 2951. West Tech Center, another call in your district, going to be 2115 County 19 between Joslin and Clarence Harris Road. We took a report of a collapsed barn at that location with power lines down. No injuries at that location, no entrapment in the barn.
2: As soon as they finish clearing the road, we're heading there.
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control to only on a EMS, responding only on a Heights 1 Silver Ave, cross street Spruce and a dead end. 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

0: Lake 1. Skyler, Lake 1, go ahead. Allen Road remains closed at D22 end. All Skyler Lake equipment personnel are going to be in mobile service returning. Richfield is looping around to put out a road closed sign and they will be safe traffic.
1: Receive, and just confirming that's Allen Road at County 22 and 23, is that correct?
0: And it's closed at the 22 end, the 23 end is open.
1: Very good, thank you. Just one second.

West Exeter 1. I'm unable to get your poll number. I'm going to get you a numeric. I've located the transformer fire from our original call. It's out in a wooded area. 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I can't get a poll number. Receive, we're standing by for the numeric at 2218.

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0: 1, West Exeter 2952, go ahead. West County 19, it's going to be in a wooded area behind the structure. Seven County 19, wooded area behind the structure, 2221.
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0: Receive, you are on scene of the barn collapse. Any additional information once you've gathered, if you could advise. So we have made contact with codes, they're going to be aware of the college information.
1: Struck in the face, negative Watkins, positive alcohol, 22-22.
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1: 22-22.

2531 and 2511 en route. You're on the way. Was reported negative wires. We did make contact with the town highway super. He was going to attempt to get out there as well. 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Thank you.

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1: 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See if you can find a wire, carry any wires up there. 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

Control to Wells Bridge First Responders, Unit of Squad 392, Station 15, responding 153, Lovers Lane, Lot 5, Cross Sheets to Alley 7 and Sand Hill Road, Town of Unadilla. 54-year-old male, conscious, breathing problems, 6 Delta 1 response, Fire Control, Wells Bridge First Responders, Unadilla Squad 3992, Station 15, responding 153, Lovers Lane, Lot 5, Cross Sheets to Alley 7, Sand Hill Road, Unadilla, 54 male, conscious, breathing problems, going to be a Delta response, 2240.

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1: 3-4, juveniles are brought back to incident location to apologize. They are all now at home, safe and sound. I'll be clear for my.
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car spread complaint, one car motor vehicle accident, possible injuries unknown. 119 Billy Brown Road, town of Priscilla. Sharing any units at 3 Mechanic Street if you're able to clear up. Proceed, sharing route. At this time we have a 911. It sounds just like a car door beeping. Cannot get any other possible MVA plotting just off the corner of Billy Brown Road. 55.

Voyager Heading up

0: I'll be out at the PD for that walk.
1: Chief, advise when you have another officer available, have him respond up. CMH caller reported a shirtless male in blue jeans pushing a shopping cart in the middle of the roadway in front of CMH.
2: One.
3: I'm leaving the scene on Maples Road, headed to West Hill, outside of Harwood for a tree down.
2: Stay to West Hill for a tree down, 2300. Just advising for Town Highway, that tree on West Hill has been cleared. Yeah.

332 respond. We received an iPhone crash notification. 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I was not able to get anybody to respond to me. Car was spotting right at the intersection, Billy Brown and Hakestown.

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0: Then the property owner's car, the property owner has been identified. We'll work with the insurance company. You can show us through his name.
1: Mr. Jersey, 2304.

0: all. It's going to be a car into power lines. Negative injuries. Everybody's out of the vehicle. However, be advised, there are going to be active power lines down at the scene. We've notified the fire department and we've made contact with NYSEG. 305.
1: 30 mileage, we
2: have it. Go ahead.
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Great fire alarm and three separate carbon monoxide alarms. No symptoms, no smoke or fire showing.

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Fire Control repeating, Fire Creek Fire, request your response, 4646, State Highway 205, crossroads of Freeman Fish Road and Bristol Road, in town of Otsego. For carbon monoxide alarm activation, generator possibly causing it, 2316.

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0: we had no response out of Flight Creek for their call on 205. 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

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They're in Nepa State at a 28 and sound about Seago. 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

Control to the area of River Road and Crane Hill Road. 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States he's crossing like he wants to get hit.

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0: They're returning.
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0: 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Are you going to be the A-Line car?
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0: Columbia Mass Headwaters, need a response, 3591 Betty Brook Road, Center Court, 33-year-old male, abdominal pain, vomiting, ALS response.
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1 William Mass Headwater, same response, 3591 Betty Brook Road, Town of Courtright, 33-year-old male, abdominal pain, vomiting, sick person, ALS response.

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0: Cut.
1: Officers respond over to Kurt Meyer Pool. Received a call stating that there's a male possibly in the pool area, might be breaking into the women's bathroom.
2: Who's there?

0: 0831.
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Fulville EMS, need a response, 3591 Betty Brook Road, Town of Courtright, 33-year-old male, sick person, ALS

0: in an effort.
1: Yes, very useful, Officer 37.

SOS Exeter. 0039. Yeah. 0039.

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Fire Control, this is Springfield Fire. What's your response? Area of 142 Swamp Road, crosses with County Highway 31 and County Highway 30 in Springfield. Put a tree down, partially blocking the roadway with no wire involvement. Fire Control repeating. Springfield Fire, what's your response? Area of 142 Swamp Road, crosses with County Highway 31 and County Highway 30 in Springfield. Put a tree down, partially blocking the roadway, negative wire involvement. Tag 3 for operations, 0123.

EMS, rescue response, the Marks Hotel, 55 Market, room 223, pressure to Water Street Extension and South Main Street in the city of Oneonta. 46-year-old male, conscious, breathing, chest pain, pelvic response at 0124.

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2: 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Stated they were assaulted by three males, but their phone went into a house at 73 West Main.
1: Okay.

0: spoke with the other parties. An Evan subject stated that he was bitten by Robert, and they are now in the house with the doors locked. Robert was banging on his door. Also claimed he was going to retrieve a handgun from his vehicle, which is a gray Kia outside.
1: Thirty-four.

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1: Two four zero seven seven one.

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Pennsylvania, King Charles Lincoln 3545. King Charles Lincoln 3545. Hold it, thou shalt stop.

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40. Been advised on AB&T complaint, Village of Green, 57 Birdsall Street, that's 57 Birdsall. Caller reporting a male subject repeatedly racing up and down the road on a dirt bike for approximately an hour.

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3: My partner's taking a report. A large group of people fighting on Cortland Street. 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Reported approximately 10 people fighting.
2: Thank you.

0: 156. We've received two calls at this time. First call came from the area of 28 Cortland, 28 Cortland, and second call came from 31.
1: Traffic, Lincoln Robert John, 3482 against LRJ, 3482 Snyder Road.
2: Just advising, we've now taken another call from 73 West Main. The subject that was left there is now throwing items at the house of 73 West Main.
3: Chrysler color gray to a Marshall Golden out of Norwich.
1: Two.
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0: 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Five River, proceed to Main and Coburn Avenue in the village of Otigo. Proving EMS standby, low activity in the area. Fire Control repeating Unit Delta Squad, request your response, the Otigo Fire Department, Five River, proceed to Main and Coburn Avenue in the village of Otigo. For EMS standby, low activity in the area, 0158.
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Hobart Fire, South Courtright Fire.

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control to unit of squad, third tones, Chris to your station, fire control repeating unit of squad, third tones, Chris to your station, fire control 2-1, squad west response, the Otego Fire Department, 5 River, Westfield Submarine, Coburn Avenue in the village of Otego, for EMS standby while activity in the area, fire control repeating, Moran squad, west response, the Otego Fire Department, 5 River, Westfield Submarine and Coburn Avenue in the village of Otego, for EMS standby while activity in the area, 0207.

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1: 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Apparently she lives there. And he wants the door shut and she wants the door open, so they're fighting about that.

0: Martyrville Hawk is still fire. Need a response 357 Deer Dell Road, town of Middletown. Tree down on a house with wires. Martyrville Hawk is still fire. Martyrville Hawk is still fire. Need a response 357 Deer Dell Road, town of Middletown. For a tree down on a house, wires down near a propane tank.
1: First message in Delaware, 0546.

911, all cars on the station, it's party complaint. Car dealer via 2629 Tuesday, Highway 206, town of Colchester. 1C33 domestic, Delaware 412421. They respond 2629 Tuesday, Highway 206, town of Colchester, car to your MVA. Negative injuries, however, airbags did deploy. The vehicle's still in the roadway. We're dispatching fire.

Downsville Fire EMS Ambulance, you're responding 26292 State Highway 206, town of Colchester, for a car versus deer motor vehicle accident, vehicle in the roadway, airbag deployment. Downsville Fire EMS Ambulance.

Downsville, fire EMS, ambulance, you're responding 26292 State Highway 206, Town of Colchester for a one car MVA, car versus deer, vehicle in the roadway with airbag deployment. Now on standby 221.

Dodge City.

0: 911, all back is. Stand down. This is a camper down there. They said the sales alarm was going off. There's an LP gas alarm is going off. There's an LP in the place. So must be a faulty detector. They said it was going off yesterday also. So wake that up the gas tank and just call the landlord.
1: Are you going to be returning?
0: Yeah, I'm sorry, Stan.

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Thermal damage to the residents, we're going to be clearing.

You have an insurance code. Total 0, 0, 0, 0, 0, 0, 0, 0, 0, 0, 0, 0, 0, 0, 0, 0, 0, 0, 0, 0, 0, 0, 0, 0, 0, 0, 0, 0, 0, 0, 0, 0, 0, 0, 0, 0, 0, 0, 0, 0, 0, 0, 0, 0, 0, 0, 0, 0, 0, 0, 0, 0, 0, 0, 0, 0, 0, 0, 0, 0, 0, 0, 0, 0, 0, 0, 0, 0, 0, 0, 0, 0, 0, 0, 0, 0, 0, 0, 0, 0, 0, 0, 0, 0, 0, 0, 0, 0, 0, 0, 0, 0, 0, 0, 0, 0, 0, 0, 0, 0, 0, 0, 0, 0, 0, 0, 0, 0, 0, 0, 0, 0, 0, 0, 0, 0, 0, 0, 0, 0, 0, 0, 0, 0, 0, 0, 0,

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0: John Frank Charles, 6878, JSC, 6878. Yeah, Glen Ray Drive, near Goodrich, 1776.
1: John Frank Charles, 6878, on Marion Goodrich, 927, 251.

0: 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Excuse me.
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0: 1-340. 104. How do you both respond? 125 State Highway 12, Town of Green. Came as a 911 complaint. Check the welfare. Caller is a John Markham. Stated he exited his house, found his son's car with a window that appeared to be shot out. Unknown where his son was at the time. There's a two-car response to this location.
1: Yeah.
0: 438.

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Take a person call.

1374 State Highway 206, crosses Palmer Curtis Road and Stein Road, 54-year-old female, Kelly Fernerty, altered level of consciousness at 5453.

American Coastal Springfield first responders, Cooperstown School, 3997 from the EOC, request a response, 5176 US Highway 20, Cross Street, Left Lakes Road, and County Highway 29A in Springfield. Law that requesting evaluation for a 60-year-old male subject, traumatic injury to the face. Flight control repeating, Springfield first responders, Cooperstown Squad, 3997 from the EOC, request response, 5176 US Highway 20, Cross Streets of Quakes Road and County Highway 29A in Springfield. Law is out requesting evaluation for a 60-year-old male subject, traumatic injury to the face, 0504.

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What's your response? You're viewing out of town building, 3966 to Highway 23. Crashes to Forest Lane and Adams Way in Oneonta. The wires hanging across the roadway, no sparking, no fire showing. Fire control repeating, West on the fire. What's your response? Area of the Oneonta Town Building, 3966, Dead Highway 23, crashing to Forest Lane and Adams Way in Oneonta. The wires hanging low across the roadway, no sparking, no fire. 0546.

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American Coast, Cooper Sunfire. What's your response? Area of Boca. 5438, State Highway 28, Cross Streets of Walnut, County Highway 26, Mount Seagull. So wires down the roadway, no smoking or arcing. Fire control repeating, Cooper Sunfire. What's your response? Area of Boca. 5438, State Highway 28, Cross Streets of Walnut, and County Highway 26, Mount Seagull. For wires down the roadway, no smoking or arcing. Tax for operations, 0623.

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Additional call in your district, area of County Highway 28 and Keys Road, town of Otsego, for a tree limb down blocking the roadway. Would you like additional tones?

Fire Control 2% Fire, what's your response? Area of County Highway 28 and Keys Road and down about Seagull for a tree limb down, blocking the entire roadway. Fire Control repeating. Cooper's on fire, what's your response? Area of County Highway 28 and Keys Road and Otsego. Retrieve them down, blocking the entire roadway. Negative wire involvement at 0632. Mm-hmm. 0632.

0: 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Trees down. County Highway 28, Gaze Road, Mount Zigo. Fire Control, repeating Super Sound Fire. Additional personnel needed to your station for a tree branch across the roadway. Area County Highway 28, and Gaze Road, Mount Zigo. 0636.
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The area is 842 County Highway 10, crossroads of County Highway 51 and Cogshell Road, Warrens. Tree down, blocking both lanes of traffic. Unknown wire involvement. Fire Control repeating. Warrens District, request your response. The area is 842 County Highway 10, crossroads of County Highway 51 and Cogshell Road, Warrens. Tree down, blocking both lanes of traffic. Unknown wire involvement. Tag 4 for operations at 0643.

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2: One. Should have sufficient manpower at this time. I've got firemen on the scene.
1: Received sufficient for that. What's the mail?
2: Okay.
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0: 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Four 08.
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I'm going to be en route to another address in the village. I'll advise when I'm there with that address. Receive 717.

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78XOM, we have a scene standby, would be an inner standby due to distance for Broome County. You'd be on the inner standby for Port Crane, Broome County, New York. Setting is 258 for 17 nautical miles, depending on your weather.

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0: 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The individual should be en route back to the home. 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
0: Received 414 traffic stop downfill. 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
2: Eight. 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
0: 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Male was incoherent. Unknown weapons, unknown drugs. 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The male is in a gray Honda Pilot parked in the front parking lot of that business. Received, I'll contact 1210 to respond as well.

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Respond 26165, State Highway 23. 86-year-old female false call with leg injury. ALS response. Stanford first responders, Headwaters EMS.

eastbound 26165, State Highway 23, 86-year-old female, 12th call with left leg injury, ALS response. Now we're sitting by 747.

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0: In service, is 526 out on something?
1: 526 was assisting 414 with the traffic stop. They're clear now.
0: Okay.
1: 747.

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Repeating, Cooperstown Squad, respond to the Clarox Thanksgiving home, 48 Grove Street, 84 female, single pelvis over the fall. 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

0: 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Tree down on all wires. Victor, repeating, Scarlake Monitors, Richfield Monitors, for sighting area 663 Keating Road between Hoke Road and Panther Mountain Road. Tree down on all wires. 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

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Fire crew repeating, Fly Creek Squad, meet you at the Cooper Sound, the Clara Lost Thanksgiving home, 48 Grove between Spring and Glen Ave. 84 female, 6 plus over the fall. Scott is an alpha priority at 805.

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Milford Squad, meet to at the Cooperstown. The call looks like it's going on 48 Grove. 84 female, single officer with a fall. Factor, we're repeating Milford Squad, meet to at the Cooperstown. The car lost Thanksgiving home, 48 Grove, between Spring and Glen Ave. 84 female, sinkable episode with a fall. It is an alpha priority at 8:14.

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1: 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Again, 3173, call came in at 739.

Alright, John, Milford Squad, Second Activation, Christopher Station, Automatic Emergency Fracture, repeating it. 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

0: Todd, Mutual to Cooperstown, the car lost Thanksgiving home, 48 Grove, 84 female, syncopal episode with a fall, Fire Crew, PD Highway Squad, Mutual to Cooperstown, the car lost Thanksgiving home, 48 Grove, just ring in, Quan Ave, 84 female, syncopal episode with a fall, it is an alpha priority, Fire Control 818.
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0: Mike Drybin, so Squad West Evanston, first responder 3994, Mobile District 16, responding to the Pathfinder Village Summit House, 214-2780. 26-year-old male sick person, repeating Edmondson Squad West Evanston, first responders 3994, Mobile District 16, responding to the Pathfinder Village Summit House, 214-2780. 26-year-old male sick person, go to Zen Alpha Priority, 824.
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0: 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Victor repeating Edmondson squad of us have been some first responders. 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

0: Florida, Oneonta on a town court, two males, ending mileage 24411, 24411.
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1: Nebraska and New York. Last name, Boy Edward Adam Robert. First name, Desiree. David Edward Sam Ida Robert Adam Young. Middle initial S is in Sam. Date of birth, 7/27/1992.
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0: Patrol, Harbor County, First Responders, Harbor Squad, Cooperstown Squad, the Holiday Inn Express, 4758, City of 28, Room 204, between Coleman Road and Heritage Drive, 47-year-old female sick person. Factor repeating, Hartwick Saturday, First Responders, Hartwick Squad, Cooperstown Squad, Mutual Aid, the Holiday Inn Express, 4758, CW 28, Room 204, 47-year-old female sick person, reported dizziness, put us at Alpha Priority, 907.
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All EMS, ambulance respond, 192 Delaware Street, Grandma D's, 48-year-old female, sick person vomiting, BLS level response. All EMS, ambulance.

Mountain EMS, ambulance respond, 192 Delaware Street, Grumadies. 48-year-old female, sick person, vomiting. BLS level response. They were sitting by 927.

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1: 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A 20-year-old male, diabetic emergency, not alert. 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
1: Norwich Court, starting mileage 16651, 2 male 95, 2 female 95, badge number
2: 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Receive, is that the city of Norwich Court? Is anybody headed to Troopers Barracks?
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0: 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Are you sure that city of North Court?
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2: 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You said Dallas.
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Hospital EMS, ALS assist. 53891, State Highway 30, 81-year-old male, sick person, low blood pressure, weakness, ALS response. Grand Gorge EMS, Rockford EMS, Margaret Hospital, EMS, ALS.

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0: Asbury EMS, Grand Gorge EMS, Parkville Hospital EMS, ALS assist. Respond 53891, State Highway 30, Roxbury, 81-year-old male, sick person, low BP, very weak. ALS response. So we're standing by 1015.
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0: Victor EMS, Grand Gorge EMS, second activation. Respond 53891, State Highway 30, 81-year-old male, sick person, low blood pressure, cardiac history. ALS response, Tower Standby 1021.
1: Grade 5, coming out of the barracks, Margaretville, complaint through station 1232, we'll be en route 420 Rockland Road, Roscoe. Just an investigation, 427.
2: Secure 1021.

stations, pretty complete. Assist 44 with a traffic stop. In the area of tractor supply, say highway 23, Davenport.

0: 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I am at Fox Hospital with a 2209.
1: Received

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0: Hey, what's your name?
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0: Out of box, 1024.

0: Taking a VNC complaint, callers at the country store, Joanne Bishop, reporting a white tractor trailer box truck was swerving all over the road and unable to maintain lanes. Truck is currently pulled over near the Main Street intersection. She is unable to see the plate. That's valid, DJ David John. Fire State Work 29 for Anthony Duffy, corrective lenses.
1: By the sheriff's office. Facility.

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0: Everyone, Roger.

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Foxbury Fire, Grand Gorge Fire.

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Tom, we'll be seeing response for Chenango County. We'll be going to Norwich, Chenango County, New York. Here it is 353 for 14 nautical miles, depending on your weather. Be advised, you're the first offered. Checking, they're pushing complete flight now.

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0: Is Downsville Motel going to be New Jersey registration? Adam 67 William Nora Tom. Again, Adam 67 William Nora Tom. I'm going to be able to pick up truck with multiple people in the vehicle.
1: Pretty severe down, right?

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2: 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They have their medical director. I'll time with them here.
0: I see 5C45, did you copy? The medical director is on scene. I'm not sure if you're going to need medical examiner.

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2: 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I have starting lodge ready.
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2: 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Again, 22229. I'll be en route from Estuniano. 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

Cooper, Sound Squad 3996 from the EOC, responding to the Bassett parking lot number 1 across from the clinic, 1 Atwell Road. Unknown age, unknown gender, injuries from a fall, fracture, repeating. 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Unknown age, unknown gender, injuries from a fall, code is a Bravo Priority. 1142.

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In service, traffic stop, Liberty Street, Lincoln Paul Robert, 6085, Lincoln Paul Robert, 6085.

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Information pending.

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Central, Lonely EMS, response seated 20 Richards Ave, crossing to North Street and Chestnut Street. 75-year-old male, fallen approximately 10 to 15 feet at a construction site, 17 Delta 4 response. 154.

0: 6. Orion 6. 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Yeah, 6, for the caller, the patient is awake, not alert.
1: Break, plane, trespassing progress, 9 Fulton Street.

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0: 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Do you have a county rig or AMR rig available to handle the second call in our district?
1: I do not have a county ambulance in the area. I can check the availability of AMR.
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1: 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Seven eight, team standby. Enter standby due to distance for Otsego County. Rendezvous at AO Fox Care. Initial heading 74 by 19 nautical. Put in your weather. Get out there. Truck with dump trailer in one lane of traffic.
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Station Rec operator in the area of Franklin Street, heading towards County Highway 14, Delhi. Be on the lookout. Mercury Milan, four-door, color maroon, ran a vehicle off the roadway, driving erratically at high speeds. Unknown registration. Again, low information, erratic operator, area of Franklin Street and County Highway 14, Delhi. Mercury Milan, four-door, color maroon, heading towards Treadwell, driving erratically, ran a car off the road. Now I'm standing by, 11-12, correction, 12-11.

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1: Thank you.
0: 12-13.

0: said they were going to be at OSS outside. Copy, we're on scene. We don't see a patient. We'll go inside check.
1: One Mary, George Boy, 9151 Rush, State 12, northbound just south of County 3A.
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0: 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There are no announcements. Out of service fire units, Cooks Falls 671, Fleischmann 1311, Hancock 1714, Stanford 2711, Treadwell 2871. 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Mutual aid agreements, Hancock East Branch, AMA to all calls in Long Eddy Fire District, Delhi to Stanford with ladder for all structure fires, East Branch, AMA into Hancock for all brush fires. These are the end of your noon announcements. Doge clear, 1216.
1: He's going to be down by the Napa on River Street, diagonal from the Sunoco, same side as Stewart's.
2: Okay. 1216.

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1: 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How did I see green one mail?
2: The old bus garage.
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3: Memorial, Oneonta, New York. 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Initial heading 74 by 19 nautical. Pending your weather.

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You're responding 17957, State Highway 23. 71-year-old male, sick person. County 3263, 7-4 First Responders.

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You're responding 17957, State Highway 23. 71-year-old male, sick person. ALS response. Delaware, standby, 1232.

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1: EMS response needed, the helipad, Fox Care, 1 Fox Care Drive, LifeDead 70 inbound for a pickup, approximately 10 to 15 minutes,
0: 032. 501.
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0: Sorry. 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

0: 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You're responding 17957 State Highway 23. 31-year-old male, sick person. Davenport First Responders. Davenport First Responders, you're responding 17957 Highway 23. 71-year-old male, sick person. Delaware standby 1237.
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0: Control to SHMS, 18 Academy, Academy Place in Fairview on the cross streets. It's going to be the downstairs apartment, 78-year-old female, traumatic injuries, non-recent. 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
1: Team is returning. 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

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Skylake First Responders, West Exeter First Responders, 3-95, Mobile District 5. 113 Marble Road Extension off Marble Road. 79-year-old man injured from a fall, according to Bravo Priority at 1247. At 1240.

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0: 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Priority complaint, assist EMS 17957, State Highway 23, Davenport. 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
1: Zero 5. Yeah, a suspicious vehicle parked behind a building on County 32 just off Pulto Hill. New York plate, Mary George Boy 9102. Mary Boy. Mary George Boy 9102.
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0: 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I'll be on SD now. 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Conscious now. Read it.
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1: Charlie, we have 395 arriving off Charlie.
0: Will it be?
1: They are pulling into the driveway.
0: Before I'm here with the victim, he's alert, but he needs assistance. I'll be outside to help.

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0: Charlie 2.
1: This is a long driveway. 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
2: Lifted souls 1+44 and fuel 30 after, headed to Albany. Be advised, 7-5 just lifted from Albany, 7-1 is 25 out from Albany, and Air 2 is 6 out from Albany.

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0: Transfer 2 3.60 4 2 3.8. Got 3 3 2. Note to crisis stations, priority complaint, follow information, erratic operation, stay highway 10. Approaching Marvin Hollow Road, headed toward the village of Walton. Be on the lookout for a white Chevy pickup. Caller said swerving back and forth. Possible plate, Boy Charles Adam 224, unknown state. Again, be on the lookout, stairway 10. Passing Marvin Hollow Road, headed toward the village of Walton. For an erratic operator, white Chevy pickup truck swerving all over the roadway. Now it's clear, 1363.
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Down to Carson Station, solo information, erratic operation. County Highway 26 just turned from State Highway 10 in Hamden. Be on the lookout for a Tesla Model 3. Color white, collar states all over the roadway. Again, just turned on the 26 from State Highway 10 in Hamden. Be on the lookout for a Tesla Model 3 white, collar states driving erratically. 91's clear, 1337.

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1: 1547.

Cuyahoga Fire Complaint, 671 Davie Road, town of Coventry. C-44. C-44109, if you can start that way. 671 Davie Road, in town of Coventry, between the county line and county line. Received a call from a Julie Johnson at that location. States she believes the landlord's sister is on the phone, is on the property there, putting locks on the barn. Caller's been living there for over 30 years now. A verbal dispute has occurred. We also received a call from a Beverly Hodges, the other half that's there as well, said that she was physically and verbally threatened.

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0: John Nora Victor 3557, John Nora Victor 3557, we're going to be on I-88 eastbound, just past exit 7.
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0: 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Now on standby at 1418.
1: Please.

0: 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Finders Corners Fire, Davenport Fire, East Meredith Fire.
1: Coming out, on scene.

Air. You're responding 6796 State Highway 23, Davenport. Possible structure fire. East Meredith Fire, Pender's Corners Fire.

East Meredith Fire, Pender's Corners Fire. You're responding 6796 State Highway 23, Davenport, Apartment 1. Possible structure fire. No smoke, no active flames. Stay by 1424.

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Pender's Corners fire. Pender's Corners fire. 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

East Meredith Fire, you're responding 6796 State Highway 23, Davenport. Transformer on fire, 50 feet from building. East Meredith Fire. East Meredith Fire, you're responding 6796 State Highway 23, transformer on fire, 50 feet from building. Delaware standby, 1432.

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56, over, traffic. State 206, Clark Street with New York, King William Young, 5788. Again, King William Young, 5788.

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2: 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For a 53-year-old male, conscious breathing with heat exposure. 10 Delta 4 response at 1457.
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0: Air Control, Warren Squad, mutual aid request into town of Morris. ALS needed to the scene, 2785, State Highway 51. For a 53-year-old male, conscious breathing with heat exposure. Fire control repeating. Warren Squad, mutual aid request. ALS needed to the scene, 2785, State Highway 51, town of Morris. For a 53-year-old male, conscious breathing with heat exposure. 10 Delta 4 response, 1500.
1: 444. 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
1: 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Caller's claiming that there's a minor working alone at the Dunkin' Donuts Richfield.
0: Zero,
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For one car MVA, truck rolled over.

Canadian Tire and his EMS respond to 8228 State Highway 28 for one car MVA, truck rolled over, gathering further, Andy's Tire and his EMS.

0: 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Respond 28228, State Highway 28. For one car MVA, rollover with entrapment. Gathering further, Delaware standing by 1514.
1: I 38 Arkville.

Standing by, Medic 51. Medic 51, respond 228, State Highway 28, for one car MVA rollover, negative injuries, reported, Delaware, staying by 1515.

vehicle accident. Driver is trapped in vehicle. The truck rollover. Fire and EMS have been toned. Stellar to all cars and stations. Prior to complaint to be handled by 1C37. Stellar is clear. 1516.

0: 52. Initial shield 3196 in service, heading to the satellite at this moment. Shield 62.
1: Shield will be in 1352 as well.

0: one more time with that address.
1: It's going to be 28228 State Highway 28. Again, 28228 State Highway 28. Your crossroads are going to be Damgard Road and Calhoun Hill Road.
0: Let's see, thank you.
1: 518. Procedure Alpha, can you please?

Hercules EMS, second activation, respond 228 State Highway 28. One car MVA rollover with entrapment, no reported injuries, and he's EMS.

0: by myself, 37. 32. En route 2822 a 628 and MVA through Delaware with a traffic. EMS is en route 4287.
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1: Receiver out of Bass at 1530. That appears to be valid, expiring 1:30 of 30 for a Wilfred E. Herrera.

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0: It's going to be Wolf Hollow Road, nearest intersection is County Highway 2. 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
0: 545.

caller reporting that a white vehicle stopped and advised them that they had just dropped the driver of that vehicle off at a house about a mile from there. The driver stated he had fallen asleep and hit a tree. 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Stand by, I'll run the plate.

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0: That's affirmative. Oral's been en route. 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

0: Fire Control, Middlefield First Responders, Cooperstown Squad 3997 Southern 12, responding 3011 County 35. Cross streets are Williams Road, County Highway 36A in the town of Middlefield. An 84-year-old female conscious breathing fallen, 17 Alpha 4G response. Fire Control repeating to Cooperstown Squad, Middlefield First Responders, 3997 from Southern 12. Requesting your response, 3011 County 35, cross streets Williams Road, County Highway 36A, town of Middlefield. Have an 84-year-old female, conscious breathing has fallen, 17 Alpha 4G response, 1555.
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Robinson Terrace, 28652, State Highway 23, Mountain View, Room 17. For a 91-year-old male, injury to his shoulder. Stanford First Responders, Headwaters EMS.

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Trout Creek EMS ambulance, you're responding 748 Ferristine Road, Tompkins. 50-year-old male falls, calls. ALS response. Trout Creek EMS ambulance.

0: Truck Creek EMS ambulance, you're responding 748 Ferristein Road, Tompkins. 60-year-old male falls, calls, ALS response. Still, we're standing by 1600.
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0: You're at Wolfhollow Road near 4000 Wolfhollow Road.
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Chalk Creek Fire, missile fire.

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LZ needed. County 27 in Mormon Hall Road. For a 50-year-old male, long fall. 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

0: 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Have a 79-year-old male, conscious, breathing problem, 6 Delta 2 response. Fire Control repeating, Garrettsville Squad 3996, Mobile in Zone 2, responding 203 West Turtle Lake Road, cross streets Vibbard Road and Walters Road, town of New Lisbon. 79-year-old male, conscious, breathing problem, 6 Delta 2 response.
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Out of Cooperstown, 28 North. I believe it's going to be similar ETAs, but I'll let you use your discretion if you'd like to. We'll have you respond there. It's going to be 203 West Turtle Lake Road, 203 West Turtle Lake between Vibbard and Walters.

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0: 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Requesting a response to Goodyear Lake Dam, 22460 Highway 28, Town of Milford. Caller's a Oneida Transportation driver reporting a jet ski going around in circles with smoke coming off the machine and the mail hanging off the side. Fire Control repeating, Milford Fire and Squad, 3994, Mobile Zone 12. Requesting a response to the Goodyear Lake Dam, 22460 Highway 28, Town of Milford. Caller reporting a jet ski going around in circles with smoke coming off the machine, mail hanging off of the side. 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
1: 3994.
0: 3994.
1: So we're on the way. What's going to be our best way to enter near the jet ski?
2: The subject where circling is going to be closest to the exit where the dam is. Going to use discretion once Milford 1 or Milford Fire Department gets on the radio to see where they want us to go. If you can respond to that area for now on stage. Or receive that 1625.

0: Axel's on Milford 1. Proceed to your route 1625. 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Two. Acknowledge and call awaiting crew 1626. Milford 1. Taking, we've only taken one call from a OPT bus. There's a no further calls on this. 1626.
1: 3, 427.

0: 35, clear the RO veterans. I'll be back in the hall.
1: Jury, C-169.
2: Alright, so we're securing the scene, attaining an RMA will be in service momentarily.
1: Received 1629.
3: Control to Milford 1. Just took a landline from a member of your department. Firefighter man, he is in the area, does not observe any Ski-Doo doing donuts, does observe swimmers near the barrels. He did call to update us with that.
0: I'll be clear for my last and back in service.
1: Second, 1630.
3: Say 1251, 71, and 91, all on the way. You're operating TAC Channel 3, your chief's to the scene. We unsure if you copied, but we did take a call from a member of your department. In that area, stated he does not observe any Ski-Doos doing donuts, does see swimmers near the barrels. Once again, you're operating TAC 3, we'll show you on the way, 1631.

0: 0691.
1: You please show us on route. Do you have a county Riggin route?
0: 0691, you're on the way. That's affirmative. County MOS 3996, paramedic level. They're on State Highway 80, passing by State 51 North currently.
1: You're having them continue in, correct?
0: Garrett, so that's affirmative. This will be a ALS call. Delta response will have them continue in.
1: Thank you. Show us in route.
0: Sir, you see 1391.
1: 1391, copy the direct. We're staying down.
0: All right, you see, appreciate it. We'll show you continuing your return 1632.

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I spoke with the individuals that believed they were just swimming.

Go ahead for 7-8. 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

people on the jet ski. 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

0: Control, Milford units responding to Goodyear Lake, repeating, Milford units responding to Goodyear Lake, you can slow your response, proceed in with caution. Repeating, Milford, slow your response, proceed in with caution. 168.
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1: Responding to 85 Orchard Street. 97-year-old male, chest pains. Margaretville Hospital EMS. Margaretville Hospital EMS, you're responding to 85 Orchard Street. 97-year-old male, chest pains, gathering further. 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

Delhi EMS, County 3262, Medic 51. You're responding, 41861 State Highway 10, DRNC Birch 114. 85-year-old male, falls, calls, head injury. Delhi EMS, County 3262, Medic 51.

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0: Johnny Alcar, fire to complain. Snake on Alcar, fire to complain. 409, County Route 5, on a German domestic dispute. 105.
1: 05,
0: Charlie
1: Sherman.
0: Start that way. 409 County Route 5. But you're going to be going to 425 is where the complaint will be. 425 County Route 5. Grandfather versus grandson verbal dispute.

0: 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Tracy, 1C44, when you clear, maybe start towards that domestic in McDonough. 425, kind of Route 5.
1: I'm going to be out with a disabled vehicle on the Rossville exit ramp of State Highway 17.
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0: Responders, Headwaters EMS, second call. You're responding to 8652 State Highway 23, Robinson Terrace, Courtyard. 59-year-old male, false calls. Stanford First Responders, Headwaters EMS, second call.
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0: Hartford First Responders, County 3263, Headwaters EMS, second call. You're responding to 8652 State Highway 23, Robinson Terrace, Courtyard. 59-year-old male falls calls. Stellar standby, 1703.
1: They've called and advised they're going to send somebody out there. 303.

0: Cancer First Responders, you're responding 28652 State Highway 23, Robinson Terrace Courtyard, 59-year-old male false calls. Cancer First Responders. Stanford First Responders, you're responding 28652 State Highway 23, Robinson Terrace Courtyard, 59-year-old male false calls. Stellar standby 1708.
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Gilbertsville Squad 3994 Mobile Zone 16 requesting a response 343 Lobdell Road, Town of Butternuts. 81-year-old male, conscious breathing falls. 17 Alpha 2 response at 1714.

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0: 17 westbound, exit 92 with New York, Mary Henry Adams, 7401. Again, Mary Henry Adams, 7401.
1: The 2006 Chevy color white to a Russell Lobiger out of Springville, New York.
0: 3-6.
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0: Fire and EMS, responding 4675, County Highway 18. iPhone crash detection, motor vehicle license.
1: I have County Highway 18, Thomas Delhi. 423 complaint, 413 complaint. Delta 1C35, status location.
0: Delhi EMS, Delhi Fire responding, 4675, County Highway 18, Delhi. iPhone crash detection, now it's anybody, 725.
2: Control's on 0791.
1: ALS. Available if you could respond 4675 County Highway 18, out of Delhi, for a motor vehicle accident or see through iPhone crash detection. It's going to be a 20 meter radius, unknown occupants, unknown injuries.

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0: 0241. Great. 41, you're out in the village, 1728.
1: From a complaint. He's going to be closer going to that MVA. You can stand down at this time.
2: Sounds good. I'm about to turn on to 18 in 2 minutes. On point, so.
1: 628.
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0: 7-8 in air, standby for Delaware County, New York. It's going to be in the town of Harper's Field, 92 degrees, 36 nautical miles. You're the first available, pending air 7.
1: Yeah, back in service.

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1: What do you have for the RO of that vehicle?
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1: 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Disregard, they pulled over.

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1: We're clear, 3-7 still on scene. 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
1: We'll be out of Delaware County Jail, Bridge Mountain.

Tower Cousin Station, full information only in the area of Skyway 23, Delaware County Highway 11. Now turning onto Delaware County Highway 11, be on the lookout for a maroon Chevy pickup bearing New York 180 Sam Mary Adam. Again, 180 Sam Mary Adam, New York. Failure to maintain lane. Again, be on the lookout in the area of Skyway 23 and Delaware County 11. Now turning onto Delaware County Highway 11. Be on the lookout for a maroon Chevy pickup bearing New York 180 Sam Mary Adam. Again, 180 Sam Mary Adam, better maintain lane. Now it's clear, 1750.

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0: just do it. Just stand by and I will contact the county and see if it's been upgraded or sent down.
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0: 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Did I get the CAD number and time of call for this accident?
1: 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Again, 3170.
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Control, Oneonta EMS, requesting a response to well now 5001 State Highway 23, Town of Oneonta, for a 64-year-old male, conscious breathing with breathing problems, 6 Delta 2 response at 1817.

contact with that car. She was advised to block the number. The unit's showing clear. 1844. You're clear, 1844.

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1: 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We got 3 souls, 1 hour 40 on the fuel, back to base, no transport.
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0: Fire Control, Gilbertsville Fire, requesting a response to the area of 19 Cliff Street in the village. Caller reporting a sinkhole opening up in the middle of the roadway. Fire Control repeating, Gilbertsville Fire, requesting a response to the area of 19 Cliff Street in the village. 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
0: 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Initial call, we could hear somebody moving in the background and a TV in the background. We've had negative results with callbacks times 3.

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0: We got a culvert collapsed in the middle of the road. Can we get a hold of the county, please?
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0: 6 over. 516. I have 2 client IDs when you're ready. Repeating 266. 316-512.
1: Go ahead with the other one.
0: Also going to be in New York. It's going to be 662-663-846. 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
1: Shelton out of Die, no answer once. Second, ending in 846, is going to be revoked. D. David, expiring date of birth 2028. Hey, no answer once.
0: Right, 902.

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1: Be advised, I did attempt contact with county. There was no answer. I've left a message. 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
0: You see, we're going to clear here. 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

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Possible stroke. 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

Walton EMS Medic 51, you're responding, 79 Townsend Street, 69-year-old male, stroke, Delaware, standby, 1931.

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Edmondson Fire, requesting a response 1852 County Highway 16, Town of Burlington, for a tree and wires down across the roadway. Fire Patrol repeating. Edmondson Fire, West Edmondson Fire, requesting a response 1852 County Highway 16, Town of Burlington, for a tree and wires down across the roadway. 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
0: Received to the scene, NICEG's been contacted, did not provide an ETA. Gonna be right at the intersection with D'Amico Road. We're taking calls from both homeowners there. Affirmative 1942.

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1: West Edmundston, you're acknowledging you're on TAC-3. You have West Edmundston 1 and Edmundston 1 both en route to the scene, 1945.

Fire Control, Hartwick Fire Responding Area of 3559, State 205, crosses Poplar Ave and Park Ave, Hartwick. Report of trees down in the roadway, that location, causing a hazard. Fire Control, Hartwick Fire Responding 3559, State Highway 205, crosses Poplar Ave and Park Ave, Town of Hartwick. Multiple reports of trees down causing a hazard in the road. You're operating TAC Channel 4 at 1946.

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1: Gregor GMS, responding 964 South Bow Road, 11-year-old female, heat exposure.

0: 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Standing by, 1949.
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2: 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NISEC pole 508-1, 1949.

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0: 7 Tower traffic. Westbound exit 92 New York, Mary George Lincoln 4738. Again, Mary George Lincoln 4738 New York.
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